0: What are you doing? What are you doing later?
1: Oh.
0: What are you doing later, Billy? What are you doing?
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0: Over at your place, Ronnie.
2: Yeah, all these people are invited, you know what I mean?
0: Yeah, Ronnie's inviting you all to his room. So it'd be very tight. Can you bring your own beer?
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Take off the Wi-Fi. 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Take off the flex and the white loss. 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It's a real world outside. Take off your idols. Take off the runway. Take off the Cairo. Take off the Sandro Pay. 5 days stay. Take a quarter meal. Hella final. Take off the far flare. Take off reception. Take off the cop with the iPad. Take off the allure. Take off the unsure. Take off.

0: búscalo, míralo, disfrútalo, vívelo, siéntelo, celébralo.
1: My baby boo, yeah, that's right, I'm talking to you. That's right. That's just my baby boo, yeah.

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Cause music is my best friend. 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Music is my best friend.